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Tell me for real, do you think it's forever? Taylor Swift. Elizabeth Taylor.

0: 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Only know you love her when you let her go. And you let her go.
1: 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Hier entdeckt ihr neue Musik. Jetzt neu in unserer Playlist.
2: Lavinia und Alvaro Soler. 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